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12: The weather.
13: Partly cloudy with cool northwest winds becoming light, a low of 11. Mainly cloudy Saturday, 60% chance of showers with a risk of a thunderstorm in the afternoon, high of 24, humid exit 26. And the first day of summer on Sunday, a mix of sun and clouds expected, high of 23.
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9: The weather.
10: Mainly cloudy today, with a chance for rain and thunderstorms this afternoon and a high of 24. Tonight, partly cloudy with a 30% chance for showers and a low of 11. Sunday, a mix of sun and cloud with a high of 24. The UV index is expected to be quite high, going down to a low of 14 with a 70% chance for showers overnight. Monday, periods of rain expected with a high of 21, falling to a cloudy low of 14 in the evening.

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0: With an update from SarniaNewsToday.ca, I'm Jess Monte. Punk Rock Picnic is being held in Sarnia again. It did stop because of the pandemic, but it'll be held today at Canaterra Park Bandshell from 3 p.m. until 9 p.m. Co-organizer Desiree Percival says they have six bands from southwestern Ontario lined up.
1: They're all over the map. We have some thrash, we have some punk. Actually, we have a cover band. They're kind of fun. And they take your classic 50s and 60s songs and make them a little bit faster to dance to.
0: There will also be food vendors. Ticket details can be found on our website. Proceeds will support Ryan's House. Two grade 6 students at Cathcart Public School have teamed up to host another charitable garage sale this weekend. Brooke Rieger and Amisha Duggle held their first fundraising initiative together in 2022. Amisha's mother, Parveen, said the full-day event has taken over their whole street in the past.
2: We have snacks, we have drinks, and then every single penny goes to Inn of the Good Shepherd.
0: The sale is being held at 1777 Moldon Road in Sarnia from 8:30 this morning to 4:30 this afternoon. At the FIFA World Cup, Brazil won 3-0 against Haiti on Friday. Morocco beat Scotland with just 1 point. In Major League Baseball, the Chicago Cubs beat the Blue Jays 16-2, and the Tigers beat the White Sox 4-3. In the WNBA, Toronto beat Connecticut 101-97. Mainly cloudy today with a chance for rain and thunderstorms this afternoon and a high of 24. Tonight, partly cloudy with a 30% chance for showers and a low of 11. Sunday, a mix of sun and clouds with a high of 24, going down to a low of 14 with a 70% chance for showers overnight. Monday, periods of rain expected with a high of 21, falling to a cloudy low of 14 in the evening. It's currently 15 Celsius, 59 Fahrenheit. I'm Jess Monte.
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0: 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The weather.
1: Mainly cloudy today, with a chance for rain and thunderstorms this afternoon and a high of 24. Tonight, partly cloudy with a 30% chance for showers and a low of 11. Sunday, a mix of sun and cloud with a high of 24. The UV index is expected to be quite high, going down to a low of 14 with a 70% chance for showers overnight. Monday, periods of rain expected with a high of 21, falling to a cloudy low of 14 in the evening.
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0: With an update from sarnianewstoday.ca, I'm Jess Monte. Punk Rock Picnic is being held in Sarnia again. It did stop because of the pandemic, but it'll be held today at Canaterra Park Bandshell from 3 p.m. until 9 p.m. Co-organizer Desiree Percival says they have six bands from southwestern Ontario lined up.
1: They're all over the map. We have some thrash, we have some punk. Actually, we have a cover band. They're kind of fun. And they take your classic 50s and 60s songs and make them a little bit faster to dance to.
0: There will also be food vendors. Ticket details can be found on our website. Proceeds will support Ryan's House. Two grade 6 students at Cathcart Public School have teamed up to host another charitable garage sale this weekend. Brooke Rieger and Amisha Duggle held their first fundraising initiative together in 2022. Amisha's mother, Parveen, said the full-day event has taken over their whole street in the past.
2: We have snacks, we have drinks, and then every single penny goes to Inn of the Good Shepherd.
0: The sale is being held at 1777 Moldon Road in Sarnia from 8:30 this morning to 4:30 this afternoon. At the FIFA World Cup, Brazil won 3-0 against Haiti on Friday. Morocco beat Scotland with just 1 point. In Major League Baseball, the Chicago Cubs beat the Blue Jays 16-2, and the Tigers beat the White Sox 4-3. In the WNBA, Toronto beat Connecticut 101-97. Mainly cloudy today with a chance for rain and thunderstorms this afternoon and a high of 24. Tonight, partly cloudy with a 30% chance for showers and a low of 11. Sunday, a mix of sun and clouds with a high of 24, going down to a low of 14 with a 70% chance for showers overnight. Monday, periods of rain expected with a high of 21, falling to a cloudy low of 14 in the evening. It's currently 15 Celsius, 59 Fahrenheit. I'm Jess Monday.

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2: Mainly cloudy today, with a chance for rain and thunderstorms this afternoon and a high of 24. Tonight, partly cloudy with a 30% chance for showers and a low of 11. Sunday, a mix of sun and cloud with a high of 24. The UV index is expected to be quite high, going down to a low of 14 with a 70% chance for showers overnight. Monday, periods of rain expected with a high of 21, falling to a cloudy low of 14 in the evening.
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0: With an update from CERNANewsToday.ca, I'm Jess Monday. Several bands from southwestern Ontario are scheduled to play at the Canaterra Park Bandshell as a part of a fundraiser for Ryan's House. Punk Rock Picnic is held today from 3 p.m. until 9 p.m. Co-organizer Desiree Percival says in the past they've seen 150 to 200 people and the charity of choice changes.
1: There's tons of places we've done before, but Ryan's House is near and dear to us, so we're doing that one this year. We think it's a great place.
0: The local event stopped running because of the pandemic, and Percival says there seems to be a lot of excitement now that it's returning. Lambton County Library's annual Summer Reading Challenge launches today. There's a free kickoff party at Petrolia's Victoria Park from 9:30 this morning to 12:30. This year's theme, Full Steam Ahead, celebrates science, technology, engineering, art, and math with themed activities and programs. To sign up for the challenge, visit Lambton County Library's website or register through Beanstack. Details can be found on our website. The 8th Annual Dog Festival, held in support of the Sarnia and District Humane Society, is being held today. It goes from 10 a.m. to 3 p.m. at the Fox and Hound Canine Retreat in Brights Grove. There will be food and drink vendors, demonstrations, and a dog splash pad. Admission is $10 per person. Dogs and kids under 12 are free. You are asked to bring cash and a leash for your dog. At the FIFA World Cup, Brazil won 3-0 against Haiti on Friday, and Morocco beat Scotland with just 1 point. In Major League Baseball, the Chicago Cubs beat the Blue Jays a whopping 16-2, and the Tigers beat the Chicago White Sox 4-3. In the WNBA, Toronto beat Connecticut 101-97. Mainly cloudy today with a chance for rain and thunderstorms this afternoon with a high of 24. Tonight, partly cloudy with a 30% chance for showers at a low of 11. Sunday, a mix of sun and cloud with a high of 24. Going down to a low of 14 with a 70% chance for showers overnight. Monday, periods of rain is expected with a high of 21, falling to a cloudy low of 14 in the evening. It's currently 16 Celsius, 61 Fahrenheit. I'm Jess Monday.

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3: Mainly cloudy today with a chance for rain and thunderstorms this afternoon and a high of 24. Tonight, partly cloudy with a 30% chance for showers and a low of 11. Sunday, a mix of sun and cloud with a high of 24. The UV index is expected to be quite high, going down to a low of 14 with a 70% chance for showers overnight. Monday, periods of rain expected with a high of 21, falling to a cloudy low of 14 in the evening.
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0: With an update from SarniaNewsToday.ca, I'm Jess Monday. Several bands from southwestern Ontario are scheduled to play at the Canaterra Park Band Shell as a part of a fundraiser for Ryan's House. Punk Rock Picnic is held today from 3 p.m. until 9 p.m. Co-organizer Desiree Percival says in the past they've seen 150 to 200 people and the charity of choice changes.
1: There's tons of places we've done before, but Ryan's House is near and dear to us, so we're doing that one this year. We think it's a great place.
0: The local event stopped running because of the pandemic, and Percival says there seems to be a lot of excitement now that it's returning. Lambton County Library's annual Summer Reading Challenge launches today. There's a free kickoff party at Petrolia's Victoria Park from 9:30 this morning to 12:30. This year's theme, Full Steam Ahead, celebrates science, technology, engineering, art, and math with themed activities and programs. To sign up for the challenge, visit Lambton County Library's website or register through Beanstack. Details can be found on our website. The 8th Annual Dog Festival, held in support of the Sarnia and District Humane Society, is being held today. It goes from 10 a.m. to 3 p.m. at the Fox and Hound Canine Retreat in Brights Grove. There will be food and drink vendors, demonstrations, and a dog splash pad. Admission is $10 per person. Dogs and kids under 12 are free. You are asked to bring cash and a leash for your dog. At the FIFA World Cup, Brazil won 3-0 against Haiti on Friday, and Morocco beat Scotland with just 1 point. In Major League Baseball, the Chicago Cubs beat the Blue Jays a whopping 16-2, and the Tigers beat the Chicago White Sox 4-3. In the WNBA, Toronto beat Connecticut 101-97. Mainly cloudy today, with a chance for rain and thunderstorms this afternoon, with a high of 24. Tonight, partly cloudy, with a 30% chance for showers and a low of 11. Sunday, a mix of sun and cloud, with a high of 24. Going down to a low of 14 with a 70% chance for showers overnight. Monday, periods of rain is expected with a high of 21, falling to a cloudy low of 14 in the evening. It's currently 16 Celsius, 61 Fahrenheit. I'm Jess Monday.
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1: The weather.
2: Mainly cloudy today, with a chance for rain and thunderstorms this afternoon and a high of 24. Tonight, partly cloudy with a 30% chance for showers and a low of 11. Sunday, a mix of sun and cloud with a high of 24. The UV index is expected to be quite high, going down to a low of 14 with a 70% chance for showers overnight. Monday, periods of rain expected with a high of 21, falling to a cloudy low of 14 in the evening.
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0: With an update from sarnianewstoday.ca, I'm Jess Monday. Punk Rock Picnic is being held in Sarnia again. It stopped due to the pandemic, but it'll be held today at Canaterra Park, Banshell, from 3 p.m. till 9 p.m. Co-organizer Desiree Percival says they have six bands from southwestern Ontario lined up.
1: They're all over the map. We have some thrash, we have some punk. Actually, we have a cover band. They're kind of fun. And they take your classic 50s and 60s songs and make them a little bit faster to dance to.
0: There will also be some food vendors. Ticket details can be found on our website. Proceeds will support Ryan's House. Two grade 6 students at Cathcart Public School have teamed up to hold another charitable garage sale this weekend. Brooke Rieger and Amisha Duggle held their first fundraising initiative together in 2022. Speaking with Sarnia News Today, Amisha's mother, Parveen, says money raised from the sale will be donated to the Inn of the Good Shepherd.
2: People are really generous, and I think right now if we can raise as much money as possible, because they help a lot of people in the community.
0: The sale is being held at 1777 Modlin Road in Sarnia from 8:30 this morning till 4:30 this afternoon. At the FIFA World Cup, Brazil won 3-0 against Haiti on Friday, and Morocco beat Scotland with just 1 point. In Major League Baseball, the Chicago Cubs beat the Blue Jays a whopping 16-2, and the Tigers beat the Chicago White Sox 4-3. In the WNBA, Toronto beat Connecticut 101-97. Mainly cloudy today, with a chance for rain and thunderstorms this afternoon, with a high of 24. Tonight, partly cloudy, with a 30% chance for showers and a low of 11. Sunday, a mix of sun and clouds, with a high of 24. The UV index is expected to be quite high, going down to a low of 14, with a 70% chance for showers overnight. Monday, periods of rain expected, with a high of 21, falling to a cloudy low of 14 in the evening. It's currently 19 Celsius, 66 Fahrenheit. I'm Jess Monday.
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Hi, it's Cordell Green, ready to count down the 20 biggest country songs in the entire continent once again. This week, we're looking to see if Riley Green can make it two in a row at number one with Change My Mind. Those looking to take him out of the number one spot include Morgan Wallen, Megan Maroney, Luke Combs, Corey Kent, and the woman that he actually knocked out of the number one position last week with her other current hit, his two-time duet partner, Ella Langley. Along the way, we'll revisit the story behind a number one song from John Michael Montgomery. We'll hear a new song from Medicine Hat Alberta's Mackenzie Porter as she once again teams up with her husband, a song that could be Canada's next big thing. We'll also feature a new song from Lainey Wilson that she recently released as our big breakout song of the week, and we'll reveal the top song on the all-Canadian country chart. But first, we get things going with this week's Lone debut. And for emerging artist Stella Lefty, born Stella Lefkoski, her actual debut song. And what a massive streaming hit this song has been, especially for a first song. Here is Boston, number 20 on the Big Country Countdown. On a train.

0: The Big Country Countdown. All right, let's review our first three songs here that kicked off this week's survey. At number 20, making its debut, the debut song from Stella Lefty, Boston. Kenny Chesney inched up one to number 19 with Carry On, and the song we just heard from Zach Top, South of Sanity, stayed at number 18. Now, Zach Top grew up in Washington. He grew up on the West Coast. But if you hear Zach Top in interviews, he has a very distinct Southern accent, which has led some people to speculate as to whether or not he's just putting that on. Now, anybody who's ever known someone or has a family member who's traveled to somewhere to live where there's some sort of a regional accent knows that at some point in time you start to develop a little bit of that accent. It just comes naturally, just being surrounded by it all the time. And for Zach Top, living down in Nashville, that's bound to happen. John Party, who's from California, has received some of the same remarks over the years, and in defense of Zach Top, this is what he had to say.
1: He's a West Coast guy too, and it just happens when you sing country music all your life, you're going to have a little bit of twang. That's just how it is.
2: Yep.
1: And the traditional guys fit in with everybody now. Like, I feel like I got to go play with Morgan Wallen. I'm playing Alan Jackson's Farewell View, and that's like, I play with Florida Georgia Line. Like, we all kind of coexist. We're competitive, but we're all cheering each other on at the same time.
0: All right, let's keep the countdown rolling for the breakthrough single from an artist who's going to be playing a show in southwestern Ontario. He's going to be playing Leamington on July 31st, opening up for Cole Swindell as part of the motorcycle rally Hogs for Hospice. This is John Morgan. It's Kid Myself, holding at number 17 on the Big Country Countdown.

0: It's the Big Country Countdown. All right, we heard from Cody Johnson a couple of songs ago with The Fall, that song dropping 3 to 16. And the song we just heard from Hardy, Eric Church, Tim McGraw, and Morgan Wallen, MacArthur, spent a second week at number 15. That song about different generations of patriarchs from the same family. So it seems to be an appropriate song to play here on Father's Day weekend. Speaking of Morgan Wallen and Father's Day, I met Morgan many years ago before he released his first ever song, and we talked for about 20 minutes. And one of the things he was talking about was his dad and how he had a bit of a tough upbringing. His dad was a pastor, very strict, and they argued a lot during his teenage years. But some months ago, Morgan was sharing that the longer he was out of the house, the closer he became to his dad. And his dad has been able to become the mentor and trusted advisor that he had hoped to be. Here's Morgan on Theo Vaughn's podcast.
1: Me and my dad, we butted heads a lot growing up, especially once I got to high school, just because it was kind of ridiculous. And I think he was kind of ridiculous when he was that age too. You don't believe anything your parents say when you're that age.
2: No, it's the last person you want to believe. It's so crazy.
1: It's not even possible. There wasn't possible in my head to believe that. That's crazy to think now. I'm like, damn, they were right. But in my head, it was not physically possible to think that they could be right. Yeah. It just wasn't.
2: It's kind of crazy because, like, oh, these two people that love me and care about me and raised me this far,
1: they're trying to ruin my life.
0: And not only has Morgan Wallen's father, Tommy, become more of a mentor in Morgan's later life, but Morgan has been for him as well. And in fact, has encouraged his father now to start a weekly spiritual show that'll run on satellite, 7-minute devotionals called Tommy's Sunday 7. And it debuts this weekend. It runs on Morgan's own channel. This is not the first show that he's had on Morgan's channel. He also hosts Family Tradition with Tommy Wallen, where he shares stories from the Wallen family, memories from Morgan's childhood, and highlights from his career from his perspective. All right, hold on. We're going back in time for the big story behind a number one song in country's past today from John Michael Montgomery. Plus, music still to come from Tucker Wetmore, Bailey Zimmerman, Kane Brown, and Jordan Davis. And a second debut this week, a song making its first appearance on the countdown. It appears for the first time at number 13 from a certain animated movie that's out this weekend. All as we look to find out if Riley Green can make it two in a row at number one right here on the Big Country Countdown. Counting down.

0: This week's big story is a song from John Michael Montgomery. John was born and raised in Kentucky to parents who doubled as both butchers and heads of the family country band. That family band included John's siblings, his sister Rebecca, and of course his brother Eddie, who'd go on to find fame in Montgomery Gentry. After their parents divorced, the two brothers formed their own band for a while before going their separate ways. John struggled for years getting his career off the ground until one day he found himself performing at the right place at the right time, when he was spotted by the man who would become his manager and help him sign a record deal. He'd go on to have 7 number one songs in his career. Now, his number one song we're featuring today was written by Rich Fagan and Rob Foyer. As the story goes, one day the two songwriters were together performing at the same event, and they got to talking. And Rob started telling Rich the story of a guy that he had recently met, a slow-talking Tennessean who said he was an auctioneer.
1: But anyway, he said, could we write a song about an auction? I said, sure, let's have at it. I just was making up a dummy melody, and we got a good start on it, maybe a first verse and part of the chorus. And so over the phone, I said, hey, man, how about if we say, I'm going once, going twice, sold. Usually in a chorus, that would be it. I'm going once, going twice, sold. But that's not it. And I think that's what made it even hookier, is because just when you think you heard the hook, boom, we hit you with it. First time I did it at the Boardwalk Cafe, I got like a standing ovation in the middle of the song. And you know, it's not a listening room, and it's like, man, I quieted the room. I said, I know this is a hit.
0: And while Grundy County is an actual place, the two songwriters had never actually been there. It was inspired by hearing a radio DJ award a prize to somebody from Grundy County. We head back to this week in 1995 for John Michael Montgomery and Sold, the Grundy County Auction Incident on the Big Country Countdown.

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Falling 3 to number 12, that's Tucker Wetmore and Brunette on the Big Country Countdown. Before that, this week's second debut from a movie that debuted at the box office this weekend, expected to be the number one movie, Toy Story 5, Taylor Swift, I Knew It, I Knew You, that song already breaking records and marking Taylor Swift's return to country music, at least for that song. We also heard from George Burge with Luke Bryan back there and Ride, Ride, Ride, spending his second week at number 14. Luke Bryan this week also giving fans on social media a sneak preview of a new song that is currently unreleased. When you

That song called Made of the Memory, it will be featured on Luke Bryan's new album called Signs, which is coming out September 18th. Spending a second week at number 11, here's Bailey Zimmerman and Chevy Silverado on the Big Country Countdown.

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0: The Big Country Countdown with Jordan Davis, Turn This Truck Around, dropping 3 to number 9. Jordan Davis has 2 shows in southwestern Ontario coming up here real soon. Next weekend in Windsor at Caesars Windsor, and then at Rock the Park in London on July 16th. And before that, we heard from Kane Brown and Woman, which spent a second week in number 10. Kane Brown says he's in the best shape of his life. Some time ago, he quit drinking, he quit smoking, started boxing and training hard and sleeping a lot better and eating cleaner, he says. He even traded in one healthy diet plan for an even healthier one, he says. He went from a strict 2,000 calorie plan of turkey, rice, and eggs to a lean 4,000 calorie bulking plan with steak and chicken, rice, sweet potatoes, broccoli, noodles, and salmon. His wife Caitlin keeps the house healthy, so even pizza is more health conscious these days. He says it's one cheat food, and everybody should be allowed a cheat food when they're trying to eat better, he says, is Mexican. That's when he'll grab himself some tacos, maybe some burritos. His death row meal, if he had to pick, though, if it was his final meal ever, well, that's when he falls completely off the wagon. Not only the tacos, but barbecue pizza and chocolate lava cake with ice cream. Only 8 songs to go as we wait to see if Riley Green can make it 2 in a row at number 1, with music still to come from names like Ella Langley and Morgan Wallen. But first, we've got a new song from a married duo, one of which is Canadian, Mackenzie Porter. Of course, they perform under the name Thelma and James, and you'll hear their latest next. It could be Canada's next big thing, right here on the Big Country Countdown.
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All right, it's time for Canada's Next Big Thing, where we feature a recently released song from a Canadian country act. And this week, it comes to us from Mackenzie Porter and her American husband, Jake Etheridge. Together, they're known as Thelma and James. They never intended to form an official country duo together. They just happened to write and record a song that went viral. And now, here they are officially releasing a whole album together. Mackenzie and Jake met at a songwriting session years ago, and then a few more, and they started dating and eventually getting married. And while they pursued their solo music careers, one night Mackenzie was feeling bummed out, and she went into their home studio and asked Jake to help her write a song just to lift her spirits. And that was their huge viral hit, Happy Ever After You. Of course, it didn't go viral until the next day Jake woke up and decided they should shoot a little video at home, kind of a home video set to the song. It became such a streaming success that their record label, Big Loud, immediately called saying they wanted to sign them as a duo as well. They didn't know what to call themselves, so they just used variations of their actual names. Thelma is Mackenzie's real middle name, and as it turns out, both of their grandmother's names. And James, well, that's actually Jake's birth name, and he's the third. His father and grandfather were also James. The song comes at a very exciting time for the duo, having just earned their first Academy of Country Music Award nomination for Duo of the Year, and they're currently on their first ever tour as a duo, supporting Luke Combs Stadium Tour. Here's their latest, it's Thelma and James, an alternate ending on the Big Country Countdown.

0: With an update from SarniaNewsToday.ca on Just Monday. If you're wanting to take dad out for some yummy ribs for Father's Day, you're in luck. The 2026 Carpenters Local 1256 Sarnia Kinsman Rib Fest, presented by the Sarnia Construction Association, is on this weekend. Ribs aren't the only thing that'll be served up, with a craft show and live music expected at the event. It runs at Centennial Park from 11:30 this morning till 11:30 this evening. The 8th Annual Dog Festival, held in support of the Sarnia and District Humane Society, is being held today. It goes from 10 this morning till 3 this afternoon at the Fox and Hound Canine Retreat in Brights Grove. There will be food and drink vendors, demonstrations, and a dog splash pad. Admission is $10 per person. Dogs and kids under 12 are free. You're asked to bring cash and a leash for your dog. Punk Rock Picnic is being held in support of Ryan's House this year. Co-organizer Desiree Percival says with other larger music festivals not being held in Sarnia this summer, she's noticed an uptick in interest.
1: I do see more interest. And we have added the vendor this year. And I'm teaming up with someone that usually does the Mitten Village neighborhood party, which I believe has definitely made this more popular as well.
0: She says there's also excitement because the event hasn't been held since the pandemic. Six bands from southwestern Ontario are scheduled to play. Full details can be found on our website. At the FIFA World Cup, the Netherlands are facing off against Sweden at 1 this afternoon, and Ecuador is up against the Ivory Coast at 4. In Major League Baseball, the White Sox face Detroit just after 1 this afternoon, and Toronto faces the Chicago Cubs at 2:20. Mainly cloudy today with a chance for rain and thunderstorms this afternoon with a high of 24. Tonight, partly cloudy with a 30% chance for showers and a low of 11. Sunday, a mix of sun and clouds with a high of 24, going down to a low of 14 with a 70% chance for showers overnight. Monday, periods of rain are expected with a high of 21, falling to a cloudy low of 14 in the evening. It's currently 20 Celsius, 68 Fahrenheit. I'm Jess Monday.
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It's the Big Country Countdown with Megan Maroney and Beautiful Things spending a second week at number 5. Before that, the powerhouse combo right now of Ella Langley and Morgan Wallen and I Can't Love You Anymore made a 2-spot jump to number 6. And before that, we hear from Corey Kent with Co Wetzel, Rocky Mountain Low, spending another week at number 7. And the second biggest leap of the week after Taylor Swift, Luke Combs with Be By You, catapulting 4 to land at number 8. Luke Combs the other day heard about a third grade class in Maine that will put on his music when it's time to study in class. They believe in music to help kids concentrate, and Luke Combs' music is what they decide to play. Well, he thought that was so cool, he decided to send them a record player and vinyl versions, I would presume, of some of his music, and the kids rewarded him right back by singing along to his hit song, Days Like These.

0: thing with me.
1: And I can just imagine Luke having a big smile on his face as he was watching that video. All right, just four songs to go, but first we've got our big breakout song of the week. It's a new track from Lainey Wilson. You'll hear it next on the Big Country Countdown.
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0: All right, the big breakout song of the week is from Lainey Wilson. It's been a pretty busy year for Lainey, headlining major country music festivals, enjoying a Netflix documentary about her and her life, launching a summer run of stadium shows with Chris Stapleton, one of which is going to be hitting up Detroit, not to mention getting married. Plus, she continues to be one of country music's biggest forces with major awards and Grand Ole Opry membership now, and high-profile collabs, songwriting credits, and, of course, those acting roles, including making her movie debut this year. And all of it leads to this latest single, where she teams up with John Mayer, who you won't actually hear sing, but you will hear his guitar.
1: Hey y'all, Lainey Wilson here. Phone Keys Wallet is about finding somebody who loves you for every messy, imperfect, chaotic version of yourself. This is my new song, Phone Keys Wallet. I hope you love it.
0: The big breakout song of the week on the Big Country.

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1: The Big Country Countdown. All right, let's review our last few songs. We heard from Morgan Wallen with Don't We, holding it number four. We then heard from Riley Green with Change My Mind, which was last week's number one song, now slips to number three. And the song we just heard from Ella Langley, Be Her, even though it already spent 2 weeks at number one, it's just hanging on near the top, lingering this week for the second week in a row at number two. Ella was at a show in Atlanta the other day where she got up on stage together with Cody Johnson. And together, they performed a cover of Reba's classic song, Whoever's in New England.

All right, this means we have a new number one song. We'll reveal that here in just a few minutes. But first, let's find out what the top song is this week on the All-Canadian Country Chart. Every week, we take a look at the top songs in the Canadian Country Chart, remove all the non-Canadians, and see which Canuck remains at the very top. And for now 6 weeks in a row, it's Josh Ross. Now, Josh's last number one here in Canada, Hate How You Look, is on the verge of reaching number one in the U.S., while the follow-up this week becomes his eighth single here at home to reach the top five. I'll reveal the number one song in country music in all of North America in just a few minutes, but here is Josh Ross in Scared of Getting Sober. Once again, this week's top song on the All-Canadian Country Chart.

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3: 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Over 130 pounds of cocaine was seized at the Bluewater Bridge. Human remains were found during construction on Lakeshore Road in Sarnia, and Ribfest kicked off at Centennial Park.
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23: Mainly cloudy today with a chance for rain and thunderstorms. Tonight, partly cloudy with a 60% chance for showers and a low of 11. Sunday, a mix of sun and clouds with a high of 24, going down to a low of 14 with a 60% chance for showers overnight. Monday, periods of rain expected with a high of 21, falling to a cloudy low of 14 in the evening.
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25: Congratulations to Jason Aldean on his 32nd career number one song. The story of the song was conceived by Jason's longtime bassist Tully Kennedy, along with guitarist Kurt Allison and songwriter John Morgan, as well as Lydia Vaughn. Tully and Kurt wanted to write an up-tempo track, the kind that Jason Aldean is known for, but one that personified the heart, portraying the heart as the only one who truly knows the truth. When you're trying to fake being strong after a breakup, when in reality your heart is falling to pieces. Co-writer Lydia Vaughn helped craft what was that 90s 2000 rock-inspired sound. It features Foo Fighters-style guitar riffs and pensive, restrained verses that channel bands like Three Doors Down before exploding into a stadium-sized chorus. For Jason, the song fits perfectly with his signature tough guy persona mixed with a vulnerable underbelly. Jason had a chance to sit around with all four songwriters on the song and talk about its creation. The first voice you'll hear is from John Morgan, who, because of his own song, Kid Myself, technically has two songs on this week's countdown.
26: Don't Tell Me was an idea I kind of got brought in on. I remember hearing it for the first time, hearing the track in the room. The whole concept, it took me a second to get my mind around it, because I'm like, all right, we're talking to our heart. I remember instinctively just like being drawn to the idea, because I hadn't heard that concept before, along with the vibe of it, fit really well. Honestly, it reminded me a lot of If I Didn't Love You, the approach we took of it. I personally love the song's top three on the record for me.
27: Yeah, you know, when that thing comes off the top and it's just got the big stabs, bah, bah, bah, yeah. Bah, you know, it's a calling card. It's really cool. And there is something magical about this group that's sitting here, like when you guys get in a room together, for whatever reason, like something really cool, unique, and different always comes out of that.
28: It's a great energy.
27: It is. With
28: all these people, and the thing that I really love about that song, it's such a great lyric. And usually when you have an aggressive song with mm-hmm. the guitar stabs, that's not what you're hearing lyrically.
29: Right.
28: It's more like fun party or whatever. That's a really well-written song.
27: I think that's part of what it is. It's like you want to have this ear candy, this sonic thing that's going to stick in your brain that you're going to want to sing over and over and over. But like really when you dig into it, pretty damn good.
25: It's Jason Aldean and Don't Tell On Me, this week's new number one country song in all of North America. I'm Cordell Green. 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
3: Mainly cloudy today with a chance for rain and thunderstorms. Tonight, partly cloudy with a 60% chance for showers and a low of 11. Sunday, a mix of sun and clouds with a high of 24, going down to a low of 14 with a 60% chance for showers overnight. Monday, periods of rain expected with a high of 21, falling to a cloudy low of 14 in the evening.
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1: Mainly cloudy today with a chance for rain and thunderstorms. Tonight, partly cloudy with a 60% chance for showers and a low of 11. Sunday, a mix of sun and clouds with a high of 24 going down to a low of 14 with a 60% chance for showers overnight. Monday, periods of rain expected with a high of 21 falling to a cloudy low of 14 in the evening.
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1: Mainly cloudy today with a chance for rain and thunderstorms. Tonight, partly cloudy with a 60% chance for showers and a low of 11. Sunday, a mix of sun and clouds with a high of 24, going down to a low of 14 with a 60% chance for showers overnight. Monday, periods of rain expected with a high of 21, falling to a cloudy low of 14.

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1: 10% chance for showers and a low of 11. Sunday, a mix of sun and clouds with a high of 24, going down to a low of 14 with a 60% chance for showers overnight. Monday, periods of rain expected with a high of 21, falling to a cloudy low of 14 in the evening.

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15: 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Over 130 pounds of cocaine was seized at the Bluewater Bridge. Human remains were found during construction on Lakeshore Road in Sarnia, and Ribfest kicked off at Centennial Park.
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3: 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Over 130 pounds of cocaine was seized at the Blue Water Bridge. Human remains were found during construction on Lakeshore Road in Sarnia, and Ribfest kicked off at Centennial Park.
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